Savage Coin is the first song on our new album. It just came out this week, and the song is called Surrender.

Right now, thank you. Right now, I'd like to bring out a friend of mine who's been a friend of mine for probably longer than I've known anybody now that I kind of think of it. He's been a good friend over the years. We've had our ups and downs, but we're still playing together. Stephen Stills.

it. Oh, it was supposed to be some kind of different. Oh, yes. And I don't know whether I want white America to remember or forget that Jesus Christ was the first non-violent.

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Well, you can say what you like, but it doesn't change anything.

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Is there any of the girls that like a little more Irish in them? It's a little called Emerald.

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Aye, but she might catch him still. Tell me, where are you going, Lord, and why in such haste? I don't hinder me, woman. 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

0: was born in chains.
1: I was born in chains.
0: But I was taken out of Egypt.
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Broken is the name.

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his aeroplane, which he flew without any hands. And you cruised above the ribbons of rain that drove the crowd from the stands. Then he killed the lights

took you traveling. Well, at least that's what you said. And now do you come back to bring your prisoner?